0: 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Hope your happy hour's going well. You got a happy hour going, right? I got my fingers crossed. Hey, if you're a fan of vinyl and Def Leppard, they're releasing a newly mastered limited edition greatest hits album, Vinyl, to coincide with their European tour this summer. 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It'll contain 10 songs. I'll give you one Def Leppard tune that you can find on that greatest hits. 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

0: It's another win-or-go-home game for the Pistons tonight. They're off to Orlando. Detroit trails the Magic 3-2 in their best-of-7 series. Tigers, they look to start a winning streak this weekend. They'll welcome Texas to Comerica Park. Jack Flaherty toes the rubber in the opener. And the 152nd edition of the fastest 2 minutes in sports happens tomorrow in Louisville. Renegades the favorite in this year's Kentucky Derby. I'm Scott Davidson.
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I'm Rob Brandt with another chance at $1,000. 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

0: May 16th, Brit Floyd going to be at the Fox Theater. There's Pink Floyd. 106.7 Detroit's Wheels. 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It's Casey. Pistons trying to win tonight in Orlando. Franz Wagner for the Magic out tonight. And that is good news because he's been rough on the Pistons. And certainly the Pistons need a little good luck. They are trying to win game six to stay alive tonight in Orlando. Lenny Kravitz coming up. It's Detroit's Wheels.
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2: When people talk about innovations, like I was reading a story the other day about a lady, and she was two times the legal limit, and she was passed out in her car. 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

0: something happened last night in the Powerball drawing that never happens. I'll explain. 106.7 Detroit's Wheels. There's Guns N' Roses. My name is Casey. A couple of people split the $143 million jackpot. That's not so unusual. But 89 people won the $1 million second tier prize spread across 20 states. So 20 people win $1 million last night in the Powerball. Hey, hopefully it was one of you. A chance to win $1,000 if you missed that keyword earlier this hour. It's Bills. 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

Well, this band has a new drummer, Annika Niles, and they will be making their way to Little Caesars Arena this August. Talking about Rush, 106.7 Detroit's Wheels.

Hey, you can smell like Ozzy. No, it's not a joke. A limited edition cologne, apparently one that Ozzy wore, is on sale right now with proceeds going to Parkinson's research. Ozzy, I don't know, Detroit's Wheels.

Well, gas prices in Michigan have shot up again this week, another 71 cents in the past week. You need money, don't we all? 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Chance to win $1,000 coming up. That'll fill up your tank, at least 10 times. Detroit's Wheels with Queen.